0: 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Deux lignes seulement pour 500 $. Game number 4 on the yellow card with a wild ball. Two lines only for $500. Bonne chance. Good luck. I-18. Il s'agit de la balle frime. It's the wild ball. S'il vous plaît, poinçonnez tous les numéros qui se terminent avec un 8. Please dab all numbers ending in 8. On vous donne une minute pour le faire. We'll give you a minute to do so.
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